0: rock and roll. Tim Smith, it's fun to say Tim Smith. Yeah, Tim Smith will take you to the mountain. Rock and roll.
1: 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No one is a musician. They're not artists because nobody can play the guitar.
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listen to me. You've got to learn how to see in your fantasy. Everybody's talking something very shocking just to keep on blocking what they're feeling inside. But listen to me, brother, you just keep on walking, 'cause you and me and sister ain't got nothing to hide. Scat man, fat man.

Everybody's born to compete as he chooses. But how can someone win if winning means that someone loses? I sit and see and wonder what it's like to be in touch. No wonder all my brothers and my sisters need a crutch. I wanna be a human being, not a human doing. I couldn't keep that pace up if I tried. The source of my intention really isn't crime prevention. My

listen to me. You've got to learn how to see in your fantasy. Everybody's talking something very shocking just to keep on blocking what they're feeling inside. But listen to me, brother, you just keep on walking, 'cause you and me and sister ain't got nothing to hide. Scat man, fat man, black and white and brown man, tell me about the color of your soul. If part of your solution isn't ending the pollution, then I don't want to hear your stories told. I want to welcome you to Scat Man's world.

Everybody's born to compete as he chooses. But how can someone win if winning means that someone loses? I sit and see and wonder what it's like to be in touch. No wonder all my brothers and my sisters need a crutch. I wanna be a human being, not a human doing. I couldn't keep that pace up if I tried. The source of my intention really isn't crime prevention. My intention is prevention of